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Elkins' greatest hits. Coming up, music from Madonna. I've got Rod Stewart. I got them stacked, racked, and ready to rock.

0: Rod Stewart. Some guys have all the luck. 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Are you ready for the rodeo? The Barber County Fair presents professional bull riding and barrel racing. 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
2: Here's the Metro News AccuWeather forecast. Tonight will be partly cloudy with a low of 38. Tomorrow, expect partly sunny skies with a high of 64. Tomorrow night will be cloudy with a low of 41. Saturday will be cloudy and warmer, reaching a high of 79. Sunday will bring a mix of clouds and sun, along with a couple of showers and a thunderstorm. It will be warm, with temperatures approaching the record high of 87 last seen in 2017, reaching a high of 84. For weather, anytime, download the AccuWeather app. For Metro News, I'm meteorologist Jason Caterino.
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Got Michael Jackson coming up, Genesis

0: Genesis throwing it all away. 94.7 WELK. You've got Elkins' greatest hits. Hey, I started off with The Ride Home, brought to you by Smoke on the Water. Miss Melissa off for a couple days. Allegheny Highway, just east of Elkins, they've got the freshest barbecue east of the Mississippi. 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

0: I'm loving it. 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I've got Taylor Swift standing by. 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

0: Police, Every Breath You Take. I heard Sting talking about that song the other day, and some people do call it the Stalker song. Understandable. Coming up, music from Jimmy Cliff. I've got some Jim Croce, Cher, and Peter Cetera, too. 94.7 WELK. Hey, don't forget, John Ellison's going to be in the field, as they say. Well, kind of on the ball field. He's going to be at the opening day for Elkins Babe Ruth Baseball, Bluegrass Park, this Saturday. Now, the festivities begin at 10. He'll get there a little earlier and talk to you on the radio. But come on out. 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They'll have some goodies for you there. 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

Dan Hartman, I can dream about you, and there's not a thing you can do about it. That's not a threat. 94.7 WELK. Coming up, music from Miami Sound Machine. I've got Billy Joel on the way. How about some Timbaland with One Republic?

0: Okay. 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

0: 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And remember, some say the 80s are back, but we know they were never gone. 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

Commodores on the night shift, 94.7 WELK. Couple of hours left in my night shift. I've got one of my favorite voices in the world coming up, Bonnie Raitt. Is she amazing? Also, music from the Eagles. So stick around. Don't go away. I'll be right back.

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3: A low of 38. Tomorrow, expect partly sunny skies with a high of 64. Tomorrow night will be cloudy with a low of 41. Saturday will be cloudy and warmer, reaching a high of 79. Sunday will bring a mix of clouds and sun, along with a couple of showers and a thunderstorm. It will be warm, with temperatures approaching the record high of 87 last seen in 2017, reaching a high of 84. For weather, anytime, download the AccuWeather app. For Metro News, I'm meteorologist Jason Caterina.
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Eagles, I can't tell you why. 94.7 WELK. Where does the time go? We're rolling up on my final hour here in a moment. Let me tell you about this, though. The Barber County Fair is having rodeo. They're going to have bull riding and barrel racing. It starts tomorrow and runs on Saturday as well. Two nights of jam-packed entertainment. Gates open at 4. The kids' event starts at 6:30. Main event at 7:30. So don't miss out. They'll have tickets available at the gate. Bring the kids. Come on down. Always a fun time. The bar.

0: Weber County Fair putting on their professional rodeo starting tomorrow evening.
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0: 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Every person involved is here for the kids who make it all possible. 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

0: He certainly is. Rod Stewart, Forever Young, 94.7 WELK. Into my final hour, got Eddie Money lined up, Joe Scarberry on the way. How about a little Colby Calais?
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0: 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Coming up, I have got them stacked, racked, and ready to rock. 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

The amazing Stevie Nicks, Fleetwood Mac, Dreams. 94.7 WELK. Hope you have sweet dreams tonight as my show is rolling to a close here before long. Hey, don't forget, folks, we are going to start very soon with the Great Gas and Grocery Giveaway. You'll find out each week where we're going to be, what local business. We'll give away $100 in cash. Well, we're doing $100 in gas, $100 in groceries, and a Treasure on the Mountain ticket, which is, what, $125, $50, something like that. 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Business

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0: Michael Jackson, Paul McCartney, 94.7 WELK. Hey, you know, it's been fun, but I'm done. I'm gone. I'm history. I'm a ghost. I'm out of here. Got to roll, but the music rolls on all night long. Don't you worry. I'll be back tomorrow. In fact, filling in for Melissa on the ride home once again. She'll be back on Monday. But a Friday ride home brought to you by Smoke on the Water. Be sure and join me beginning at 5 o'clock. Then we got Sportsline in the 6 o'clock hour. I'm back at 7 all the way until midnight. So until we meet again, Avita Zane.
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is Cherish from Madonna. Hey, thanks for having us tuned in. My name is Scott, slowly working our way to another May weekend around here with stuff from Leona Lewis. This one is called Bleeding Love.

0: It's Sade and the Sweetest Taboo. Well, look who's coming back into the public eye. That would be Queen Latifah. Miss Latifah going to be joining NBC's The Voice as a new coach for season number 30. She'll be there alongside returning coaches Kelly Clarkson, Adam Levine, and newcomer Riley Green.
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Stevie Wonder and Isn't She Lovely? All right, well, if you're a Lego fan or of a son or daughter who is a Lego fan, to celebrate a quarter century of the Lord of the

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1: Here's the Metro News AccuWeather forecast. Overnight, expect partly cloudy skies with a low temperature of 37. On Friday, anticipate partly sunny conditions with a high of 66. Friday night will bring cloudy skies and a low of 41. As we move into Saturday, it'll be cloudy and warmer with a high of 79. Sunday will feature a mix of clouds and sun along with a few showers and a thunderstorm. Temperatures will be warm, nearing the record high of 87 last seen in 2017, reaching a high of 84. For weather anytime, download the AccuWeather app. For Metro News, I'm meteorologist Jason Caterina.
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0: Billy Joel and The Longest Time. Heading up on the top of the hour. Well, if you're a fan of Grey's Anatomy and or Supergirl, star of those two shows, Shyler Lee, did I say her name right? She announced the split from her husband, Nathan West, the other day. They've been together for the past 20 years.
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It's Belinda Carlisle, and heaven is a place on earth. Hey, thanks for letting us tag along with you as we slowly work our way into another May weekend around here. My name is Scott, and from the one and only Faith Hill, this is the one and only Breathe.

0: It's Peebo and Roberta, and tonight I celebrate my love for you. All right, well, have you heard this poll of about 5,000 adults here in the United States? It was done by Dave & Buster's, and it shows that almost 50% of the entire country feels like their overall life is currently lacking in fun. They're not wrong, and about 12% of us can't even remember the last time we had a full free day to have fun, and half of the people polled wish they could do something fun and socially daily, or at least, the very least, a few times a week.
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0: Howard Jones, and things can only get better. All right, well, we've never had an invasion quite like this in the United States, or have we? I don't think so. In Italy, residents of the small town of Punta Marina are having to deal with an invasion of, wait for it, peacocks. Over 100 of them descended on this little town and made themselves at home, squawking away.
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2: Here's the Metro News AccuWeather forecast. Overnight, expect partly cloudy skies with a low temperature of 37. On Friday, anticipate partly sunny conditions with a high of 66. Friday night will bring cloudy skies and a low of 41. As we move into Saturday, it'll be cloudy and warmer with a high of 79. Sunday will feature a mix of clouds and sun along with a few showers and a thunderstorm. Temperatures will be warm, nearing the record high of 87 last seen in 2017, reaching a high of 84. For weather anytime, download the AccuWeather app. For Metro News, I'm meteorologist Jason Caterina.
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0: Andy Gibb, and I just want to be your everything. All right, well, speaking of Gibbs, no relation. Well, maybe there is if you go far enough back, but Donald Gibb, known for playing the frat brother ogre in that cult classic from the 80s called Revenge of the Nerds, he passed away the other day. Donald was 71.
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Robbie Dupree and Steal Away. Well, boy, we're not too far away from the wedding between Taylor and Travis. Well, here is Taylor Swift. This is Delicate.

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0: chance, Fleetwood Mac, and go your own way. 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
2: Here's the Metro News AccuWeather forecast. Overnight, expect partly cloudy skies with a low temperature of 37. On Friday, anticipate partly sunny conditions with a high of 66. Friday night will bring cloudy skies and a low of 41. As we move into Saturday, it'll be cloudy and warmer with a high of 79. Sunday will feature a mix of clouds and sun along with a few showers and a thunderstorm. Temperatures will be warm, nearing the record high of 87 last seen in 2017, reaching a high of 84. For weather anytime, download the AccuWeather app. For Metro News, I'm meteorologist Jason Caterina.
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0: Billy Joel and tell her about it. My name is Scott, heading up on the top of the hour. Well, if I'm being honest, I have never yet been to Crater of Diamonds State Park in Arkansas, although it is on my to-do list. If anybody wants to make a pilgrimage, let me know. But, you know, if you go there, you find a diamond, you get to keep the diamond. Well, this week, a woman from Pennsylvania found a 3.09-carat white diamond, and yes, it is all hers to keep.
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Cyndi Lauper, of course, behind that. It's True Colors. My name is Scott. Thanks for letting me tag along with you as we slowly work our way towards that Friday morning around here and helping us get there. Yeah, one of my favorites from the band Train. This is Drops of Jupiter.

0: LB Shorin, Night and Day. Well, the other day we were informed that inflation apparently hit that 3.8% mark in April, and now the rumor going around is that the producer price index, I guess, rose like 6% for the past 12 months, ending in the month of April.
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0: Taylor did, and Tell It to My Heart. All right, well, if you or somebody you know has been a Godfather fan over the decades, decades after the last Godfather movie and more than 10 years since the last Godfather novel hit, the story of the Corleone crime family continues. There's a new chapter presented for the first time from a woman's point of view, and it was actually authorized by the estate. Yeah, it's due out in the fall of 2027.
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2: Here's the Metro News AccuWeather forecast. Overnight, expect partly cloudy skies with a low temperature of 37. On Friday, anticipate partly sunny conditions with a high of 66. Friday night will bring cloudy skies and a low of 41. As we move into Saturday, it'll be cloudy and warmer with a high of 79. Sunday will feature a mix of clouds and sun along with a few showers and a thunderstorm. Temperatures will be warm, nearing the record high of 87 last seen in 2017, reaching a high of 84. For weather anytime, download the AccuWeather app. For Metro News, I'm meteorologist Jason Caterina.
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0: Rupert Holmes and Escape. Heading up on the top of the hour. Well, if you want to burn some calories over the summer months, apparently playing beach volleyball will burn more calories than even jogging does. That's because have you ever tried to do anything in the sand? 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

It's Whitney and Greatest Love of All. Well, thanks for having us tuned in. Certainly appreciate it as we slowly work our way to that Friday morning, which will in turn get us into yet another May weekend around here. And from the band Restless Heart, anybody remember this one? I still love this song. It's When She Cries.

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2: Here's the Metro News AccuWeather forecast. Overnight, expect partly cloudy skies with a low temperature of 37. On Friday, anticipate partly sunny conditions with a high of 66. Friday night will bring cloudy skies and a low of 41. As we move into Saturday, it'll be cloudy and warmer with a high of 79. Sunday will feature a mix of clouds and sun along with a few showers and a thunderstorm. Temperatures will be warm, nearing the record high of 87 last seen in 2017, reaching a high of 84. For weather anytime, download the AccuWeather app. For Metro News, I'm meteorologist Jason Caterina.
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0: It's Billy Joel and Uptown Girl. My name is Scott, heading up on the top of the hour. Well, did you hear about this poll of 5,000 adults around the country? Yeah, it was commissioned, I guess, by Dave & Buster's, but this poll showed that almost 50% of the population feels like their overall life is currently lacking in fun. 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

Bryan Adams and Heaven. Hey, thanks for having us on as we help you fire up another Friday around here with music from Lifehouse. This is You and Me.

0: It's Here Comes the Rain Again from the Eurythmics. All right, well, did you hear about this invasion in the town of Punta Marina in Italy? Yeah, it's just a tiny town, and so an invasion of over 100 peacocks is quite the problem. 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I mean, for me personally, if I got invaded by spiders, I might have to die.
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0: Darren the Bengals and Juan Clank and Egyptian on 94.7 WELK. Well, Thomas and the crew at 224 Davis Avenue hooking you up with 34 different flavors of donuts. Yeah, that's where you're going to find them, at Bird's House of Donuts. Now, of course, you'll find the Bird's House of Donuts morning show around here, and that'll be back on at the top of the hour starting at 6 o'clock.
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2: Here's the Metro News AccuWeather forecast. Overnight, expect partly cloudy skies with a low temperature of 37. On Friday, anticipate partly sunny conditions with a high of 66. Friday night will bring cloudy skies and a low of 41. As we move into Saturday, it'll be cloudy and warmer with a high of 79. Sunday will feature a mix of clouds and sun along with a few showers and a thunderstorm. Temperatures will be warm, nearing the record high of 87 last seen in 2017, reaching a high of 84. For weather anytime, download the AccuWeather app. For Metro News, I'm meteorologist Jason Caterina.
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0: Jimmy Buffett and Margaritaville. My name is Scott, heading up on the top of the hour. Well, listen, I'm going to be honest. I've always wanted to go to Crater of Diamonds State Park in Arkansas, but I have not been able to go yet. I'm hoping to do it at some point down the line. However, you know, if you find a diamond there, you get to keep it. Well, this week, a woman from Pennsylvania found a 3.09 carat white diamond. And yes, it is all hers to keep. Nice.
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1: West Virginia Metro News, I'm Chris Lawrence. A psychologist takes the witness stand on day 8 of the Mingo County murder trial of Timothy Kennedy.
2: Dr. Norman Schmidt testified on behalf of the defense Thursday for the trial of Timothy Kennedy, the man who was accused of shooting and killing West Virginia State Police Sergeant Corey Maynard in June 2023. The prosecution is trying to convict Kennedy of first-degree murder in the apparent ambush death of Maynard. Schmidt testified that he evaluated Kennedy for diminished capacity, which could still see him guilty, but of a lesser included offense like second-degree murder. Schmidt also testified that Kennedy was experiencing a psychotic episode due to heavy meth use. Testimony is expected to continue this morning. I'm Morgan Pemberton, WVMetroNews.com.
1: National Weather Service confirms it was a tornado that touched down this week in Preston County. An EF0 tornado hit a narrow area between Reidsville and Kingwood. One business impacted was Hovatter's Zoo. Owner Brian Hovatter said, thankfully, no major damage.
3: Said we had some, you know, trees fell on trailers, crushed trailers, and every tree that landed missed everything other than some fence, but nothing on any of our big dangerous animals or anything like that.
1: He's had quite a mess to clean up since Wednesday evening, but says they are back open to school tours. A woman is jailed facing grand larceny charges after the theft of an ambulance in Huntington. Police say 26-year-old Brianna Meadows had been taken to the hospital by ambulance for evaluation Thursday, and without anybody knowing it, she left, got into another ambulance, and fled. 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
4: 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Oh, come on, use your head! 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
5: There he goes again. 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
6: That's what Liam wants.
5: That's what we all want.
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1: The canvas of Tuesday's election next week will be closely watched in several counties. A number of House races hang in the balance, three of them in the Republican primary decided by fewer than five votes.
8: I'm actually evaluating and waiting on the whole process just to play out. That's about it. I mean, that's all we can do, isn't it?
1: That's incumbent delegate Laura Kimball of Harrison County. She is one of those who lost on Election Day by two votes to Tim McNeely. From the Metro News Anchor Desk, I'm Chris Lawrence.
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10: Here's the Metro News AccuWeather forecast. Today brings partly sunny skies with a high of 66. Tonight, expect cloudy conditions with a low of 41. Tomorrow will be cloudy and warmer with a high of 79. As we look ahead to Sunday, anticipate a mix of clouds and sun with a chance of a thunderstorm in spots. It will be warm with temperatures nearing the record high of 87 last seen in 2017, reaching a high of 84. For weather anytime, download the AccuWeather app. For Metro News, I'm meteorologist Joe Lundberg.
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0: 101.7. The Next Time I Fall in Love. Top of the morning, the Bird's House of Donuts morning show in full effect. Johnny here just saying good morning. It's finally Friday. The weekend's almost here, and there's 34 flavors of donuts right now, fried up fresh earlier this morning just for you. Also, breakfast sandwiches, items for lunch, chili, some of the best ever, simmered in an iron skillet for hours. The Big Dog, Little Dog Meal. You can fix it up, get you a cup of Joe, and be on your way. Maybe hook your colleagues up, man. It's always nice when we get that here. There's nothing like donuts from Bird's, a staple of this community, to start your morning. So there you go. Now you know. Be sure and give them a like and follow on Facebook. We're about 15 minutes away from news, and we'll get you an updated forecast. A little cool out there this morning, so yeah, you might need a jacket as you start out. And like I said, the weekend's almost here. It's 94.7 FM on your radio dial, and it's the Bird's House of Donuts morning show.
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Elkin's greatest hits. It's the Commodores. It's classic rock and roll. And it is the Bird's House of Donuts morning show. John Ellison checking in on a Friday morning. Coming up tomorrow morning, we're going to be broadcasting live with WVRC Media at Bluegrass Park. Elkin's Babe Ruth invites you out for opening day. Come out, see what's happening. Support the kids and volunteers. See all the improvements that's been made. We got a brand new concession stand. And, man, they've been working on it for quite some time, and it's really nice. So we're going to invite you to come out. I'll be on the air a little bit after 9, making sure the folks know what's happening and letting radio work its magic. And once again, come out, support the kids. We'll be on site for a few hours letting folks know what's happening. For, yes, opening day, Elkin's Babe Ruth, Bluegrass Park. Tomorrow morning, the event starts at 10, and we hope to see you there. I got to bounce. We got news coming up. We got your forecast. We're back into it. All kinds of great music. Joe Cocker, Neil Diamond, and some Billy Joel. That's all next on Elkin's Greatest Hits. Good Friday morning.

0: Brian Hovatter said thankfully no damage occurred.
1: Instead, we had some, you know, trees fell on trailers, crushed trailers, and every tree that landed missed everything other than some fence, but nothing on any of our big dangerous animals or anything like that.
0: He's had quite a mess to clean up since Wednesday evening, but says thankfully they're back open to school tours today. The canvas of Tuesday's election going to be closely watched next week in several counties. Three Republican primary races were decided by fewer than five votes.
2: I'm actually evaluating and waiting on the whole process just to play out. That's about it. I mean, that's all we can do, isn't it?
0: That's incumbent Delegate Laura Kemble of Harrison County. She's one of those who lost on Election Day by two votes to Tim McNeely. With the Metro News Minute, I'm Chris Lauren.
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2: Here's the Metro News AccuWeather forecast. Today brings partly sunny skies with a high of 66. Tonight, expect cloudy conditions with a low of 41. Tomorrow will be cloudy and warmer with a high of 79. As we look ahead to Sunday, anticipate a mix of clouds and sun with a chance of a thunderstorm in spots. It will be warm with temperatures nearing the record high of 87 last seen in 2017, reaching a high of 84. For weather anytime, download the AccuWeather app. For Metro News, I'm meteorologist Joe Lundberg.
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0: Our Fleetwood Mac, it's all in the mix, and I've got your healthy living update coming up at the top of the hour, all thanks to the St. George Medical Clinic. So, yes, it's almost the weekend, and tonight and tomorrow night, we've got two nights of jam-packed entertainment. The Barber County Fair presents professional bull riding and barrel racing. That's tonight and tomorrow night, two nights of fun. The event starts at 7:30. That's the main event. Now, the kids' event starts at 6:30, and gates will open at 4. That's all happening at the Barber County Fairgrounds tonight and tomorrow night. So get out and take in some of the entertainment. I'll be talking about the great gas and grocery giveaway coming up next break. You don't want to miss out on this. And it's all coming up right here, live and local, 94.7 FM. Thanks for waking up with us on the Bird's House of Donuts morning show.
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94.7 FM, an old classic tune from Joe and Jennifer, Up Where We Belong. It is the Bird's House of Donuts morning show. John Ellison checking in. Beyond blessed to be your humble host this morning. We're coming up on top of the 7 o'clock hour. More great music on the way. Neil Diamond, Atlantic Star.

0: 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When you want to show them how much they were loved by you, call us. When you want to tell them they will never be forgotten, call us.
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1: Hefty, hefty, hefty.
0: Hefty slider bag. Seal it with a slide. One more time now, y'all. Come on.
2: West Virginia Metro News, I'm Chris Lawrence. State Senate President Randy Smith standing behind political action mailings.
3: A flurry of political mailers originating from political action committees tied to Governor Morrissey and Senate President Randy Smith landed in mailboxes leading up to the primary election. And Smith says no matter what people think about the content, they were highlighting voting records.
4: They call them attacked and vicious or whatever. But if you go, now that the election's over, and look at them, it was just calling people's voting records out.
3: And Smith says he plans to run for president of the Senate again this year. I'm Mike Nolting for WVMetroNews.com.
2: One of those who took the brunt of those ads was Kanawha County Senator Tom Tacubo, who still feels the sting.
5: It was grotesque. And to think that the governor of the state of West Virginia and the president of the state senate was complicit in this. This was their plan of attack.
2: An evaluation of outcomes finds very little change in the makeup of the Senate after Tuesday. A horrible tragedy in Mercer County as officials say two students at Princeton Senior High School were killed in a car accident early Thursday morning. The crash occurred on Courthouse Road at the Route 19 intersection around 7:35. It involved three vehicles, including a Bluefield area transit bus. Counselors will be on hand again today at Princeton and Bluefield High School, where the two victims previously attended. 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
2: Temperatures have been wildly up and down this spring after cool weather toward the middle of this week in West Virginia. Forecasters say there's a chance by Sunday we could see record highs as things heat back up. Meteorologist Matt Broody.
9: I certainly wouldn't rule it out. You know, there are a lot of things that have to come together. Obviously, it's a record for a reason. It's not very, you know, common that we get temperatures that high, especially this time of year.
2: The highs in some parts of the state from Sunday through Tuesday could be topping out near 90. 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
11: Here's the Metro News AccuWeather forecast. Today brings partly sunny skies with a high of 66. Tonight, expect cloudy conditions with a low of 41. Tomorrow will be cloudy and warmer with a high of 79. As we look ahead to Sunday, anticipate a mix of clouds and sun with a chance of a thunderstorm in spots. It will be warm with temperatures nearing the record high of 87 last seen in 2017, reaching a high of 84. For weather anytime, download the AccuWeather app. For Metro News, I'm meteorologist Joe Lundberg.
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It's the Beach Boys. Yes, it is. It is the Bird's House of Donuts morning show, and we're into the 7 o'clock hour. Remember that you can hear your healthy living update each and every morning around the top of the 7 o'clock hour, all thanks to the St. George Medical Clinic. So, yes, it's almost the weekend. We got the great gas and grocery giveaway coming to a location near you soon, and we'll tell you more about that next. Right now, it's Ghost on 94.7 FM. Thanks for waking up with us on the Bird's House of Donuts morning show.

of Finer Things. That's an artist by the name of Steve Winwood. Classic rock and roll for sure. Man, I can remember back to the days of Blind Faith. Steve Winwood and Eric Clapton. My goodness, man. Can't Find My Way Home. Some of the best classic rock and roll ever, but we might play that in a little bit. I digress. Hey, the Great Gas and Grocery Giveaway is coming to a location near you. 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The Great Gas and Grocery Giveaway coming to a location near you soon. We're back in moments with more of the Bird's House of Donuts morning show. I've got Huey Lewis in the news coming up, the Little River Band.

It's Madonna, 94.7 FM, the Bird's House of Donuts morning show rolls on, and it's just about news time. But before we head to the news desk, tomorrow it's the big day. Elkins Babe Ruth invites you out to be a part of opening day. Now, this event is for kids 13 through 16. The season's going to be running through the end of July, and tomorrow at the Bluegrass Park, 10 a.m., you're invited to stop by, support the kids and the volunteers, check out all the new improvements, including the brand new concession stand. And we're going to be on the air broadcasting live somewhere a little bit after 9, letting folks know what's happening and putting the magic of radio, making sure all the corners of our

0: 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So, yes, come out tomorrow, Bluegrass Park, 10 o'clock, Elkins Babe Ruth opening day, and we'll be broadcasting live with WVRC Media. Let's head to the news desk and see what's happening with Metro News. Get in with Chris Lawrence here and let him bring us up to speed on what's happening around the great state that we call home. We'll get you a look at your forecast and get back into it. I've got John Paul Young coming up. Yes, REO Speedwagon, some 10cc, and the godmother of soul herself, Aretha Franklin. That's all next on the Bird's House of Donuts morning show.
1: 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State Senate President Randy Smith is standing behind political action mailings.
2: A flurry of political mailers originating from political action committees tied to Governor Morrissey and Senate President Randy Smith landed in mailboxes leading up to the primary election. And Smith says no matter what people think about the content, they were highlighting voting records.
3: They call them attacked and vicious or whatever. But if you go, now that the election's over, and look at them, it was just calling people's voting records out.
1: One of those who felt the brunt of those was Kanawha County Senator Tom Tacubo, who's still feeling the sting.
4: It was grotesque. And

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3: Here's the Metro News AccuWeather forecast. Today brings partly sunny skies with a high of 66. Tonight, expect cloudy conditions with a low of 41. Tomorrow will be cloudy and warmer with a high of 79. As we look ahead to Sunday, anticipate a mix of clouds and sun with a chance of a thunderstorm in spots. It will be warm with temperatures nearing the record high of 87 last seen in 2017, reaching a high of 84. For weather anytime, download the AccuWeather app. For Metro News, I'm meteorologist Joe Lundberg.
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0: Elkins' greatest hits. Classic rock and roll from the Little River Band here on the Bird's House of Donuts morning show. Top of the morning, and so glad to be hanging out with you, providing the soundtrack to your day. Once again, I want to invite everybody to come out tomorrow to Bluegrass Park, Elkins, Babe Ruth, opening day. The event starts at 10. We're going to be broadcasting live, starting a little after 9, using the power of radio. I love live and local, being able to put boots on the ground and being a part of stuff like this right here. Come out, support the youth. Kids 13 through 16 are going to be participating. The season runs through the end of July, and come by and see all the new improvements that have been made, and support the kids and volunteers. So that's tomorrow, Elkins Babe Ruth opening day. We hope to see you at the Bluegrass Park starting at 10 o'clock. All right, let's see what's happening. Coming up on Top of the Air, we got news. Coming up, we'll check in with Chris and the crew, see what's happening around this great state we call home, and get you an updated look at your forecast. Get back into it. I see Cher, Phil Collins, and once again, the godmother of soul herself, Aretha Franklin, all coming up next on Elkins' Greatest Hits.
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0: 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The next thing you know, it's a thing. Canva, the thing that makes anything a thing.
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1: West Virginia Metro News, I'm Chris Lawrence. A Hampshire County man is in jail charged with the murder of a neighbor who presumably had a pretty good relationship. Sheriff Nathan Sine says 71-year-old Michael Baca had been giving his neighbor, 83-year-old Robert Schartzer, rides to his doctor's appointments. And that's why Baca went to Schartzer's home near Slainsville Wednesday morning to take him to a follow-up appointment. When he didn't return, Baca's wife asked a friend to go check on him, and he was found dead in the yard.
2: Deputies and troopers responded and found the male lying on the ground deceased, and he'd been there for several hours.
1: A manhunt ensued in the woods around Schartzer's home, where he was finally found several hours later and taken into custody.
2: Mr. Schartzer claims that Mr. Baca was verbally abusive to him, and he didn't like that. He got tired of it, and when Mr. Baca showed up that morning to take him to his eye appointment, that's when he shot him.
1: Schartzer now jailed and charged with first-degree murder. A Mercer County man is in jail as well, charged with murder after the discovery of a body this week in the community of Bastion, Virginia. 59-year-old Donald Pennington was arrested and charged with murder and concealment of a human corpse. The victim's identity hasn't been released, but she's believed to be that of a Bluefield woman reported missing last week. In Calhoun County, a former schoolteacher and county commissioner is now indicted on hundreds of charges of sex crimes against children. The grand jury in Grantsville handing that up this week against 39-year-old Jacob McCumbers of Arnoldsburg. 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
8: Here's the Metro News AccuWeather forecast. Today brings partly sunny skies with a high of 66. Tonight, expect cloudy conditions with a low of 41. Tomorrow will be cloudy and warmer with a high of 79. As we look ahead to Sunday and

0: anticipate a mix of clouds and sun with a chance of a thunderstorm in spots. It will be warm with temperatures nearing the record high of 87 last seen in 2017, reaching a high of 84. For weather anytime, download the AccuWeather app. For Metro News, I'm meteorologist Joe Lundberg.
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Elkin's greatest hits. It's the Romantics and Talking in Your Sleep as we step you off into the 8 o'clock hour on a classic rock and roll Friday morning. It is the Bird's House of Donuts morning show. 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And we help celebrate their 9th anniversary. 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Thanks for

0: Phil Collins and In the Air Tonight, 94.7 FM. That's definitely classic rock and roll. You might throw that in the yacht rock section, but definitely classic, no doubt. It is the Bird's House of Donuts morning show. My name is John Ellison, and if you're looking for something to do tonight or tomorrow night, well, Barber County Fair, they want to invite you out. Professional bull riding and barrel racing happening tonight and tomorrow night. 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The kids' events will start at 6:30, and the main event starts at 7:30. 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Barber County Fairgrounds tonight and tomorrow night for professional bull riding and barrel racing. We hope to see you there. All right, we're going to be talking about the great gas and grocery giveaway as we roll through the morning. It's coming to a location near you soon, and we'll talk more about that next. 94.7 FM, good Friday morning, and thanks for starting your day with us on the Bird's House of Donuts morning show.
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0: Elkin's Greatest Hits, Paul McCartney and Wings, and Maybe I'm Amazed. The live version, of course, as Captain Obvious would say. Hey, the great gas and grocery giveaway coming to a location near you soon. 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The great gas and grocery giveaway coming to a location near you soon. All right, we got to bounce out of the way, take a break. Coming up at the top of the 9 o'clock hour, Nita Blackwood checking in with that Absolutely 80s spotlight. And yes, we're back in moments with more of the Bird's House of Donuts Morning Show.
1: With the Metro News Minute, I'm Chris Lawrence. A Hampshire County man is in jail charged with murder after a neighbor who presumably had a pretty good relationship. Sheriff Nathan Sines says 71-year-old Michael Baca had been giving his neighbor, 83-year-old Robert Schartzer, rides to his doctor's appointments, and that's why Baca went to Schartzer's home near Slainsville Wednesday to take him to a follow-up. When he didn't return, Baca's wife asked a friend to go check on him and found him dead in the yard.
2: Deputies and troopers responded and found the male lying on the ground deceased.

0: the Bird's House of Donuts morning show on 94.7 WELK. 34 different flavors of donuts and lunch too. Bird's House of Donuts, 224 Davis Avenue in Elkins.
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2: Here's the Metro News AccuWeather forecast. Today brings partly sunny skies with a high of 66. Tonight, expect cloudy conditions with a low of 41. Tomorrow will be cloudy and warmer with a high of 79. As we look ahead to Sunday, anticipate a mix of clouds and sun with a chance of a thunderstorm in spots. It will be warm with temperatures nearing the record high of 87 last seen in 2017, reaching a high of 84. For weather anytime, download the AccuWeather app. For Metro News, I'm meteorologist Joe Lundberg.
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Would you cry if you saw me crying? And would you save my soul?

Oh, yeah, Katrina and the Waves. We're walking on sunshine. Johnny back in with you here on the Bird's House of Donuts morning show. Coming up on top of the 9 o'clock air we are, and we've got Nina Blackwood coming up with that Absolutely 80 Spotlight. And just a reminder, Nina's in on Sundays 10 until 1 with Absolutely 80s, playing some of that great music from the decade of the 80s, classic at its best. Hey, I'm out tomorrow broadcasting live. One of my favorite things to do is to take the radio station out to location and broadcast live. It's so cool to be able to do that. Technology allows me to operate on such a level that it's mind-blowing. But anyway, we're going to be live tomorrow. Elkins Bluegrass Park. Elkins Babe Ruth invites you out for opening day. Kids 13 through 16 are going to be participating.

0: The season runs through the end of July, and we invite you to stop out and support our youth and the volunteers. 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And once again, we'll be on site broadcasting live starting a little after 9 o'clock. So, yeah, it's opening day, Bluegrass Park tomorrow. Elkins Babe Ruth, we hope to see you there. We're back in moments with more of the Bird's House of Donuts Morning Show. Once again, Nina Blackwood coming up at the top of the hour with that Absolutely 80s spotlight.
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3: Nine top 10 hits, six number ones. Simon Cowell's Worst Nightmare. Paul Abdul's Greatest Hits disc has been expanded and sexied up into a package called Straight Up. Besides the addition of five classics missing from the original hits CD, there's also a DVD version that features all six of her number one videos.

Elkins' greatest hits. Eric Carmen and Hungry Eyes as we step you off into the 9 o'clock hour. Last hour of the Bird's House of Donuts morning show. Stop by and see your friends down at Bird's, 224 Davis Avenue, and browse the variety. 34 flavors of deliciousness. Breakfast sandwiches, items for lunch. They got it all. So also stop by, give them a like and follow on Facebook. And let's roll on. Right now it's Adele and Hello on the Bird's House of Donuts morning show. Good Friday morning. It's almost the weekend.

0: Elkins' greatest hits. That's Daryl Hall and John Oates, believe it or not, and you've lost that loving feeling. My name is John Ellison, and thank you so much for waking up with us here on the Bird's House of Donuts morning show. I'm beyond blessed to be one of the voices of this valley. I can't tell you how cool that is to do that, to be a part of something on such an intimate level. Now, we receive correspondence from our listeners quite often, and I want to thank everybody that's taken the time to do that, to put pen to paper. The last letter we got thanked us for our sincerity, and I can't tell you how important that is to be able to operate in your lives on such an intimate level. We know so many of you by first name, and the ones that we don't know, we want to get to know. So with that said, I'm going to be out tomorrow broadcasting live. We're going to be at the Bluegrass Park starting a little after 9. It's Elkins Babe Ruth opening day. The event starts at 10, and we invite you to come out, support the youth and volunteers, see all the improvements that have been made, and they are many, like a brand new concession stand. So yeah, thank you so much for letting us operate in your lives once again on such an intimate level. I can't tell you how important that is. I'm beyond blessed on every measure, and that's because of you. Thank you for supporting live and local radio on the level that you do. And with that said, we're going to bounce. We're back in moments with more on the Bird's House of Donuts morning show.
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Elkins, greatest hits. It's Men at Work, and who can it be now? Rolling through the last little bit of the Bird's House of Donuts morning show. Good Friday morning. The weekend's almost here. Coming up at 10, we've got news and sports, followed by Talk Line. I'm back at 12 with the lunch hour. And from 1 until 5, it's wall-to-wall classic music. And Melissa's off today. Roger Taylor will be in this afternoon starting at 5 on the ride home. 606 Sports Line at 7 o'clock. Roger's back in that velvet voice of the valley, keeping you company up until midnight, racking, stacking, rocking, and taking care of business. That's Roger Taylor back on the airwaves here with us on 94.7 FM. So, all right, if you're looking for something to do tonight,

0: I've got the Eagles on the way, Genesis, and some Annie Lennox. That's all next on the Bird's House of Donuts Morning Show.
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0: brings partly sunny skies with a high of 66. Tonight, expect cloudy conditions with a low of 41. Tomorrow will be cloudy and warmer with a high of 79. As we look ahead to Sunday, anticipate a mix of clouds and sun with a chance of a thunderstorm in spots. It will be warm with temperatures nearing the record high of 87 last seen in 2017, reaching a high of 84. For weather anytime, download the AccuWeather app. For Metro News, I'm meteorologist Joe Lundberg.
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What a peaceful, easy feeling, man. That's the Eagles, and beyond blessed once again to be able to be your morning show host here each and every morning. My name is John Ellison, and that's going to do it for the Bird's House of Donuts morning show. We'll be back on Monday, if the Lord tarries, to do it all again. Hey, we're going to be out tomorrow broadcasting live. We'd love to see you. We're going to be at the Bluegrass Park a little bit after 9 for Elkins Babe Ruth opening day. The event starts at 10, and we invite you to come out, support the youth and volunteers, check out all the improvements, and just be a part of something really incredible. So beyond blessed to work in live and local radio, and we do hope to see you out and about. So with that said, news and sports coming up at the top of the hour. I've got Talk Line in at 10:06 on the dot. Dave and TJ in, making sure we know what's happening around the great state. I love the transparency they provide, and love what they do, man. We stay in the know on these boys and what they do and what they bring to our attention. So that's all coming up. I'm back at noon with the lunch hour, and it's wall-to-wall classic rock and roll all afternoon. Yes, we got the soundtrack to your days and nights covered right here on 94.7 FM WELK. Have a great week.

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0: Jackpots are growing in West Virginia. 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So go ahead, play today. Let's get a couple of texts in while we've got a minute. Not sure why Greg Thomas is blowing a gasket, because if the court is now liberal, it's just going to keep him busy with his work with Calla, says the texter. Micro and macro voters are fed up with high prices, bad air and water, and don't want forced data centers. So let me get this straight. TJ is now data, like the android guy on Star Trek Next Generation. We would have to consult our good friend and friend of the show, Stephen Allen Adams, to confirm such things there. Steve, he's our Star Trek expert. So, Data, you cool with Data? You want to be...
1: I mean, I'm a Trekkie. I like... I'm probably not as big a Trekkie as Adams, but, I mean, Data was a good character, yeah. But no, I'm not him.
0: Let's see. 304 talk, 304. A walk is a man on base. 4M, who cares? What is there to be afraid of? Look at education. Areas that spend the most per student often have the poorest results. Throwing money at something doesn't always work. By the way, TJ is emotional. I've called you a lot of things, TJ. Emotional is not one that comes to mind.
1: Yeah, look, a walk is a man on base, but that crew wasn't playing money ball. They paid more than the other guy. That only works if you pay less. They weren't playing money ball, so that doesn't hold.
0: Nice Billy Bean reference, by the way.
1: I try.
0: And this texter sends us a link to a digital whiteboard used in classrooms. Thank you. Best audience in radio. Mm-hmm. 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
4: West Virginia Metro News. I'm Chris Lawrence, meteorologist at the National Weather Service. Confirm it was actually a tornado that touched down in Preston County Wednesday evening. The twister rated an EF0, hit between Reidsville and Kingwood. Officials say part of the tornadic circulation was caught on a security camera at Hovatter's Wildlife Zoo. Owner Brian Hovatter also saw it with his own eyes.
5: We walked around the corner. There was a rotation because it was sucking debris straight into the air right in front of me and my son, 400 or 500 feet in the air. By then, it had already clipped all the trees coming through the zoo, knocked several trees down.
4: Although we had a lot of trees down on the property, there was no major damage. Up the road a bit, the twister did rip the roof off of a local restaurant. Mingo County trial of an accused cop killer, Timothy Kennedy, is completing a second week today. Testimony from a psychologist who evaluated Kennedy dominated much of Thursday's defense testimony. Dr. Norman Schmidt testifying his evaluation left him convinced that Kennedy was unaware of what was happening.
6: Due to the combination of drugs, hallucinations, and intense fear, I believe this compromises the defendant's ability to fully comprehend or control his actions at the time of the crime. Therefore, I believe this is a clear case of diminished capacity.
4: That audio courtesy of WCHS-TV, Kennedy charged with shooting one man. Who-

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3: 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There's going to be jobs at Hope Gas.
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7: 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TJ is in the Charleston studios, at Charleston Cova Insurance Studios. Good morning, TJ.
8: Good morning, sir. I saw on the return trip from China, apparently many of the delegation traveling with the president, they were given badges, pins. I don't know. Maybe those were security things. Who knows? Whatever. But apparently when boarding Air Force One, there was a burn bag. Right as you got on, and they dumped them in the burn bag. Me, I would have saved them and used the opportunity to say, you know, funny things about Xi Jinping's mama that the Chinese could hear in the listening devices. But yeah, apparently there was a big burn bag. They go to the mall, and there you go.
7: I think they had to use burners, so they weren't allowed to take their cell phones.
8: Yes,
7: did I hear that correctly?
8: Yeah, burners, cell phones. Yeah. Smart.
7: Well, you know, I guess you can't be too cautious when you head over there.
8: Well, we probably do the same thing. I mean, let's be honest. But, yeah.
7: Well, let's bring into this kind of awkward conversation Chris Darwalt, politics editor for The Hill News Nation, host of The Hill Sunday on News Nation. He's a senior fellow at the American Enterprise Institute. Hey, Chris. Good morning.
9: What's happening with Baby Dog?
7: I think Baby Dog's okay. Is there something happening with Baby Dog? Have we missed breaking news?
9: It has been reported. Senator Justice has told the Capitol Press Corps that Baby Dog had minor surgery to remove a cyst. These are unconfirmed Baby Dog related reports, and that she is expected to make a full recovery and return to her Senate duties. Wow. She's looking for on the ground, the kind of on the ground reportage on which I have come to rely from you, gentlemen.
7: You're breaking news here, Chris. We've been so wrapped up in election coverage, we had no idea Baby Dog had a procedure.
9: Yeah, exactly. You're letting your listeners down. You're letting the state down. You're letting America down by not giving us the latest Baby Dog related information.
8: I'm looking at it right now. Here's the video. They're talking. He's explaining. Yeah, man. I tell you, take one day off for your kid's field trip, and you're just kind of screwed.
9: Exactly. Who will rule West Virginia once if Baby Dog is gone? So this is an essential. The Baby Dog supremacy demands constant coverage.
7: Well, I know what we're talking about Monday on the show. I know what we're leading with at 10:06 on Monday, TJ.
8: Mm-hmm.
7: Chris Darwalt joining us.
9: If you won't do it for me, do it for Baby Dog.
7: So, Chris.
8: Nice. No, that did not go right over anyone's head.
7: Uh-huh. Right there, buddy. Right there. Reading your column this week, I thought there was a lot of principles that could probably apply to our situation here within the state. But what does the UK's politics have to do with our politics here that should be a warning sign?

Thomas Jefferson is that, and I'm going to talk slowly so I can pull it up. If a nation expects to be ignorant and free in a state of civilization, it expects what never was and never will be. And the reason that these folks, there are a lot of reasons why these folks can't get a hold of that pendulum. But if people don't know what the government is for, they don't know our history, they don't know civics, and they're not able to govern their own lives, then we will be tyrannized, right? If you cannot regulate yourself, if you cannot control yourself, then someone will control you. The necessary first element of liberty is self-governance.

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8: 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Bill in the Northern Outposts, what's your steam this morning?
9: Hey, did the Northern Outpost go around the dark side of the moon a few minutes ago, or did China create an AI steroid firewall? Because both are possible. Okay. First, Sophia is immune for about what I'm going to tell you, too. After a month of hype, hoopla, and hogwash, it's time to get rid of this election of contamination you two have contracted. So download this weekend. You got the PGA Championships. You got the last place Reds with a winning record just behind the Pirates. So first, I'd suggest you two take a hot shower with real man bar soap. Not that squishy squirt bottle stuff that your wife buys for you. Ethan could get by with dog shampoo and a garden hose to get ready for his Get Back in Touch with Nature walk at the Arboretum. So Monday, can we get back to business of fixing the potholes?
8: Bill, we'll take that under advisement. Thank you very much. Have a great weekend, buddy.
10: Dog shampoo and a garden hose.
8: What a day. Jeff, you're on Steam Release. All right,
11: so my steam release would be good to just have some steam for the Montague County ballpark, because every time they come back from a away series, there is dogs or there's bird stuff all over everybody's chair, and it wouldn't take very long to fix that. In addition to my steam, I have been frustrated for the last year and a half that I've had a broken cup holder. And there are many broken cup holders, and I know it's not expensive to fix.
8: All right, Jeff, we appreciate... Jeff's apparently in a helicopter. Appreciate the phone call, buddy. 800-765-TALK, 800-765-8255. Let's get some more of those text teams at 304-TALK, 304.
10: They say we don't have rich people here. Jeff's flying around in his copter while he does steam release. We all know our state doesn't have capital punishment. I have a better idea. How about we make criminals spend a week in a room with Crap Talk Chris? And that should slow down the crime rate. God knows, listening to his BS every week feels like a sentencing to your listeners. Have a great weekend. Regarding Steyerwalt's commentary, I have to wonder if the decline of education in the U.S. is primarily the lack of quote-unquote hunger to learn on the part of students or perhaps the population at large. We've become lazy. Spaceballs, darn, now that's funny. Shouldn't matter what party court officials are associated with. They're supposed to follow and uphold laws that are already in place, not make their own laws.

0: like that anymore in the world. And he was just fantastic. So I just wanted to just make that comment.
1: Rob, I appreciate that. Have a good weekend, Rob. 304-TALK, 304 is the text line. While we've got a few seconds here, again, a big thank you to the entire Metro News team this week on our election coverage, all of the guys and girls who helped out on the website, on the stories, tabulating results. It took a total team effort. All of our stringers, all 55 counties. Big thanks to all of you. Jake, of course, and Zach Karolchek Harrison handling the video side of things this week as well. Big thanks to you guys. Everyone, have a great weekend. We'll talk to you Monday. This is Metro News Talk Line.
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4: And off into the 12 o'clock hour we go. It's time for the Duke Steakhouse Lunch Hour. John Ellison in, and for the next hour, we're going to be talking about steaks cooked to perfection with our friends at Duke's. Open this afternoon at 4 o'clock, going to be open till 9 tonight, 4 to 9 tomorrow. And if you're craving the ultimate steakhouse experience, well, stop by 1777 Harrison Avenue. Steak is on the menu right now. Let's get into it. Tony Braxton to start us off. I've got America, Maroon 5 and Roxette coming up. Good afternoon. It's Friday. It's almost the weekend, and it's the Duke Steakhouse Lunch Hour.

Elkins' greatest hits. Johnny back in with you here on the Duke Steakhouse Lunch Hour. We do it each and every day, Monday through Friday, 12 to 1 o'clock, talking about steaks. That's right, steaks cooked to perfection with our friends at Duke's. They'll fire up the grill this afternoon at 4 p.m. Bring your appetite, come set a spell.

0: 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That's Rock Set. 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That's Duke Steakhouse. Yes, open Tuesday through Saturday, hours of operation on Tuesday. They're open from 4 until 8, and liver and onions on the menu on Tuesday. 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

Elkins' greatest hits. It's the Gents and Make It Real. It is the Duke Steakhouse Lunch here. John Ellison checking in. We do it each day, reminding you what's happening with our friends at Duke's. 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
3: Skies with a high of 66. Tonight, expect cloudy conditions with a low of 41. Tomorrow will be cloudy and warmer with a high of 79. As we look ahead to Sunday, anticipate a mix of clouds and sun with a chance of a thunderstorm in spots. It will be warm with temperatures nearing the record high of 87 last seen in 2017, reaching a high of 84. For weather anytime, download the AccuWeather app. For Metro News, I'm meteorologist Joe Lundberg.
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0: 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They named it after their son, Duke. D.K. Golden is the third owner, and she's had it for almost a decade. And yes, ask about that 80th anniversary memorial glass. Duke Steakhouse. That's where steak is king, and you are treated royally. Come hungry, leave happy, and make every meal a celebration with our friends at Duke Steakhouse. 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Good Friday afternoon.
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0: Hey, it's John Ellison with WVRC Media, and I'd like to invite you out Saturday, May the 16th for opening day at the Elkins Babe Ruth Baseball Field. The 2026 season will run through July, and we would like to invite the public to come out and check out our league and the improvements. Every person involved is here for the kids who make it all possible. So join me, John Ellison, as I broadcast live from the Elkins Babe Ruth Field Saturday, May the 16th. We hope to see you there starting at 10 a.m.
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97 FM WELK. Sir Elton John helping us out here on a Friday afternoon. Just about ready to wrap it up here on the Duke Steakhouse Lunch Hour. DK and the gang are in this afternoon at 4 p.m. Going to be open till 9 tonight. Same thing tomorrow night. They're open Tuesday through Saturday. And you're invited to bring your appetite and come set a spell. Now, Tuesdays 4 until 8, liver and onions. Wednesday, they double down lunch and dinner 11 to 8. Thursday, 4 until 8. Friday and Saturday, 4 until 9. And yes, come hungry, leave happy.

Lionel Richie, you are. It's Ashley Ryan. Well, this is sad. Are you having fun in your life these days? Because half of Americans say that fun is currently missing from their lives, according to the State of Fun report that just came out from Dave and Buster's. It was a poll of U.S. adults across the country and found that 48% feel they're experiencing a fun drought. Another 12% can't even remember when they last had a free day to just have fun.

0: Well, it sounds like all we need is a fun miracle, according to this recent survey, where a lot of us feel like fun is missing from our lives. Almost half of us feel like fun is missing from our lives. There are reasons, though. People admit the cost and budget keep them from making fun plans. 34% of people say their schedule gets in the way. Another 55% said they'd be more
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9: 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And remember, some say the 80s are back, but we know they were never gone. 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

0: Mike Reno and Wilson, Almost Paradise. Well, far from paradise is the Hanta virus outbreak. How did it all begin? Apparently, a Dutch ornithologist was named Patient Zero after the birdwatcher and his wife toured a landfill in Argentina before boarding the ship, hoping to catch a glimpse of a rare bird. That is where they unknowingly inhaled virus-laced particles from, well, the landfill, and thus the virus. Are there ways that you could avoid becoming patient zero of a major virus outbreak? There are. I'll tell you them coming up.
1: We're living through a monetary crime scene, and your IRA or 401k is a key victim. Hi, Dr. Ron Paul here. In 1971, gold was $35 an ounce. After the dollar was cut loose from it, inflation soared. 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
4: Here's the Metro News AccuWeather forecast. Today brings partly sunny skies with a high of 66. Tonight, expect cloudy conditions with a low of 41. Tomorrow will be cloudy and warmer with a high of 79. As we look ahead to Sunday, anticipate a mix of clouds and sun with a chance of a thunderstorm in spots. It will be warm with temperatures nearing the record high of 87 last seen in 2017, reaching a high of 84. For weather anytime, download the AccuWeather app. For Metro News, I'm meteorologist Joe Lundberg.
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0: So how can you avoid being patient zero in an outbreak, a virus outbreak? It's actually easier than you would think. I mentioned that the person at the center of the hantavirus outbreak had visited a landfill in Argentina. So, for example, don't go to a landfill. Don't go picnicking at landfills or dumps. 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Avoiding fresh water that looks pristine, like doesn't move, that's never great either.
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0: Elton John, Tiny Dancer, Ashley Ryan with you. Well, just reminding you again, the Memorial Day travel period starts next Thursday. 45 million of us expected to travel more than 50 miles from home starting on Thursday. Busiest travel times will be Thursday and Friday, 3 to 6 p.m. And of course, everyone will be heading back home on Monday.
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3: Soon will bring increasing clouds with a high temperature of 65. Tonight, expect cloudy skies with a low of 42. Tomorrow will be warmer with sunshine, followed by increasing clouds, reaching a high of 79, moving into Sunday. Anticipate a mix of clouds and sun, along with possible thunderstorms in some areas. It will be warm, with temperatures approaching the record high of 87, last seen in 2017, reaching a high of 84. For weather anytime, download the AccuWeather app. For Metro News, I'm meteorologist Joe Lundberg.
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Smokey Robinson being with you. It's Ashley Ryan. Well, being with you is always the favorite part of my day, but I am done for this Friday. Before I go, I got to remind you, though, today, pizza party day. So there you go. You could have dinner covered with a little pizza party at home. Also, National Chocolate Chip Day. So you can make some chocolate chip cookies for dessert or buy some because then it's less work. See, there you go. My food advice for you. Have a great rest of your day and a great weekend. I'll talk to you Monday.

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1: 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You got it. Ride that bike.
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0: I know you do, Dan. So I'm going to do the very best I can for him.
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0: was you.
1: Tim Carnes with Betty Davis Eyes. How do you know that you're happy? Researchers found that happy people tend to like themselves, feel that they have control over their lives, and are optimistic and extroverted. The scientists also say that happy people have more friends and closer relationships. Married people tend to be happier as a rule than divorced, separated, or otherwise single people, and happy people enjoy their work. Cardigans coming up, also Eagles

0: Thanks for joining me today. I'm Tim McLaughlin. An auction next month will celebrate what would have been the 100th birthday of Marilyn Monroe. More than 100 items from the life and career of the Hollywood icon will be up for sale. Julianne's Auctions says the sale, presented with Turner Classic Movies, begins June 4th at the Peninsula Beverly Hills.
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1: With this Metro News Minute, I'm Jeff Jenkins. The Kanawha County Sheriff's Department has a news conference set for later this hour in connection with a search for a 16-year-old girl missing since last week. Cadaver dogs were being used earlier today in the Big Chimney area to search for Shailene Harvey. Chief Deputy Sean Snuffer.
2: Can't go into the evidence that prompted us here, but I can tell you there's some witnesses that led us here. Some neighbors have called in and led us back to the property.
1: The girl's stepfather, 52-year-old James Truman, first reported her missing. He was later arrested after allegedly admitting to sex crimes involving the girl. Additional defense witnesses today in the murder trial of Timothy Kennedy, the man who allegedly shot and killed State Police Sergeant Corey Maynard. It appears that trial will reach into a third week. They're playing NCAA women's softball right now in Durham, North Carolina. The Marshall women's softball team in action against Arizona. The NCAA tournament is a double elimination tournament. We'll have coverage later today at our website. With this Metro News Minute, I'm Jeff Jenkins.
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4: Here's the Metro News AccuWeather forecast. Tonight, expect cloudy skies with a low of 42. Tomorrow will be warmer with sunny periods followed by increasing cloud cover, reaching a high of 79. Tomorrow night, anticipate cloudy conditions with a few showers and a thunderstorm and a low of 58. On Sunday, there will be a mix of clouds and sun with a chance of thunderstorms as temperatures climb towards the record high of 87 last seen in 2017, reaching a high of 84. For weather anytime, download the AccuWeather app. For Metro News, I'm meteorologist Jason Caterina.
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0: And the Human League for us, I'm Tim McLaughlin. Memorial Day travel is forecasted to set a new record this year. According to AAA, officials project that 45 million Americans will travel at least 50 miles from home between May 21st to the 25th for the Memorial Day holiday. Officials said out of that total, 39.1 million are expected to drive, while 3.66 million are expected to fly to their destination, and travel by other modes is also expected to increase. According to AAA, top destinations include Seattle, New York, and Orlando when looking domestically, while international hotspots include Rome, Paris, and Vancouver, Canada.
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0: 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We're proud to live here too. You've been working hard all day, and now it's time to go home. 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

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I want to know what love is. Well, love is good brisket to me. And you can get that at Smoke on the Water. 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

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The list goes on and on. The best barbecue east of the Mississippi. That is Smoke on the Water. Coming up, music from Elton John. Got some Michael Bublé and Starship here on

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Keeping the music rolling, I've got Peaches and Herb coming up. Also, music from

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1: Here's the Metro News AccuWeather forecast. Tonight, expect cloudy skies with a low of 42. Tomorrow will be warmer with sunny periods followed by increasing cloud cover, reaching a high of 79. Tomorrow night, anticipate cloudy conditions with a few showers and a thunderstorm and a low of 58. On Sunday, there will be a mix of clouds and sun with a chance of thunderstorms as temperatures climb towards the record high of 87 last seen in 2017, reaching a high of 84. For weather anytime, download the AccuWeather app. For Metro News, I'm meteorologist Jason Caterina.
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0: 94.7 WELK. I used to have such a crush on her. Why am I saying used to? I still do. Faith Hill, This Kiss. 94.7 WELK. You are on the ride home from Smoke on the Water. And we're kind of winding down this show for today. 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

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Melissa will be back on Monday to keep you going. 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I'm back with you at 7 o'clock all the way to midnight. 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
1: West Virginia Metro News, I'm Morgan Pemberton. Female human remains were found on the property where a missing teenage girl lived earlier this afternoon. Kanawha County Sheriff's Office was searching the area near Big Chimney in connection with missing 16-year-old Shaylin Harvey. Harvey was reported missing last week. She had not been seen since May 2nd. Chief Deputy Sean Snuffer said the remains have been sent to the Medical Examiner's Office for identification. Snuffer says this is a tragic case.
2: This is not the outcome anyone hoped for in a missing person case, but we hope this development may provide some measure of closure to the family and the friends.
1: 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Criminal charges against a WVU assistant professor.
3: A WVU professor from the College of Applied Human Sciences, Jeanette Garcia, has been indicted for two counts of conspiracy to commit a felony drug crime. The investigation began in October when a student came forward saying Garcia was trying to provide and obtain stimulants and painkillers between January and August of 2025 from students. The Mon Metro Drug and Violent Crime Task Force is conducting the investigation. WVU officials have not yet commented on the case. I'm Mike Nolte for WVMetroNews.com.
1: And Bluefield State University will hold the university's 2026 commencement ceremony on Saturday. The ceremony will be held at the Brush Fork Armory at 10 a.m. You're listening to Metro News. 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
4: Come on, Liam, let's go. Get open. Come on, go for it. Wake up. Wake up, Liam. Oh, come on, use your head. Gotta want it. Dominate.
5: There he goes again. 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
6: That's what Liam wants.
5: That's what we all want.
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1: The investigation into a fatal accident in Mercer County is continuing. State police announced more information today about the accident, which claimed the lives of two students at Princeton Senior High School. The driver of the vehicle was 19-year-old Aiden King. Sources confirmed the second victim was his brother, 17-year-old Price King. According to police, Aiden was traveling on Courthouse Road in Princeton around 7:30 Thursday and crossed into the lane of oncoming traffic. His vehicle collided with a Mountaineer Transit Authority bus. The bus driver was flown to a nearby hospital for treatment. From the Metro News.

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94.7 WELK, Irene Cara, Flashdance. Good evening. Roger Taylor checking back in. I was with you on the ride home from Smoke on the Water. Got Sports Line done, and now it's me again all the way to midnight tonight. Got Madonna coming up. Music from Atlantic Star. Right now, it's Maroon 5.

0: Atlantic Star, Secret Lovers, 94.7 WELK. Roger Taylor just settling in for the night. Going to be here all the way to midnight tonight. I got them stacked, racked, and ready to rock. Don Henley's Boys of Summer coming up. Taylor Swift with Wildest Dreams. And Billy Vera and the Beaters at this moment. Here on 94.7 WELK, it's Elkin's Greatest Hits.
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0: There he is, Billy Vera and the Beaters at this moment, 94.7 WEOK. Roger here on a Friday night. It's party time, but if you're out imbibing a bit tonight, please do not drink and drive. It is not worth it, my friends. Music coming up from Mariah Carey. I got some Blondie on the way. Hey, tomorrow morning, our own John Ellison is going to be down at Bluegrass Park. 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
1: Here's the Metro News AccuWeather forecast. Tonight, expect cloudy skies with a low of 42. Tomorrow will be warmer with sunny periods followed by increasing cloud cover, reaching a high of 79. Tomorrow night, anticipate cloudy conditions with a few showers and a thunderstorm and a low of 58. On Sunday, there will be a mix of clouds and sun with a chance of thunderstorms as temperatures climb towards the record high of 87 last seen in 2017, reaching a high of 84. For weather anytime, download the AccuWeather app. For Metro News, I'm meteorologist Jason Caterina.
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0: love Deborah Harry. Blondie, the tide is high. 94.7 WELK. Just cruising through my first hour of the evening here till midnight tonight. On the way, music from Genesis. I got Albert Hammond and Niall Horan. I'll tell you the truth, I wasn't real familiar with Niall Horan until I saw him on The Voice. He's one of the judges on The Voice there for a while, but I guess they keep switching him out every little bit, and he's going on a big tour, from what I understand. So if you like his music, well, look for him online and get some tickets. 94.7 WELK, we're Elkin's greatest hits.
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